0: 113, dispatch.
1: Yes.
0: Note the 72, property's been transferred over to Shelby County.
1: Yep.

0: Dispatch, the Floyd EMS request for a patient transfer, 400 Northwood Drive, Floyd Cherokee ER. Going to Floyd Rollins, 4434, 46-year-old male with appendicitis.
1: Floyd Cutler.
0: Yes.

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1: Airport.

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0: Troy Over 28.
1: 13 Alpha Bravo Hotel Romeo X-ray should be on a gray Kia Optima. It'll be somebody out behind Dollar General Cherokee Plaza.
0: Street here in the center. Fire sign of 26, clear.
1: Another oil. 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
1: Three of three, dispatch 27 Alabama 829-6980 so far.
0: So far.
2: Thirty-three's on the scene.
1: 10-4, medic 33. 23, March 22nd.

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1: Go ahead.
0: Giving Rock Chestnut bypass in the area of subway. I've reported two large breed dogs in the roadway. They've almost been hit a few times. The caller's going to be in a brown GMC Yukon. She requests to speak with an officer as well.
1: Sample.

0: Your first 27 is to Kayla Denae Hoagland of Albertville. She's current in Delta, negative 29. She's clear so far.
1: So far.
0: Your 27 by name and date of birth comes back out of Alabama to James Lee Floyd of Center Point. He's current in Delta, negative 29. He's clear also.
1: So far.

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1: 115.
0: 1081.
1: 14.
0: 114, Pat.
1: 14.

0: 33 is going to be en route to Cherokee. Mileage is going to be 0.
1: 10-4-33.

0: 114 to dispatch. I'm going to be driving over to Ray Street, see if I can locate the owner of these dogs.
1: 10-4.

0: 9114, I believe, owner that sits under the last house on the right, on Ray Street, just before you get to Sam Valley.
1: Sample. Thank you.
0: Tell.
2: Go ahead.
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0: 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Mileage is going to be 3.2.
1: 10-4.

0: 113, Alabama 28.
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0: Alpha 0, Bravo, Bravo, November 8, Mike.
1: One 13, what is that last digit?
0: Mike.
1: That comes back on a black 2024 Chevy Silverado to David Wormitsky, New Hope, Alabama. Fire to 10-26, phone clear.
0: 10-4, change that second Bravo to an 8. It should be Alpha 0, Bravo 8, November 8, Mike.
1: Texas back on a gray 2024 Ford Escape, a page 8 minutes, Blinko, as far as 1-27, just clear.
0: Damn.
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2: 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She advised porch light would be on.
0: 10-4, en route.
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3: 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If you will send the information and the case number to my chat, please.
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1: Yeah.

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0: 113, outbound 27 is to Martha Bedwell, right, King Street Center. She's current Delta Mike, negative 29, she's clear.
1: 10-4, go ahead and send that to my chat, please.
0: 10-4.
2: One
3: 14 is 1039. 14. Going to be West Main, Watson Drive. Alabama 28 is going to be Alpha Zero Delta Echo Delta 22. Should come back on a burgundy Dodge Charger.

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0: 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Everything's 10-4. 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
0: West Main in front of Pick and Save. Alabama 28 is going to, correction, Georgia 28 is going to be Echo Echo November 023. She'll come back on white Dodge Ram.
1: 10-4.

0: It shows vehicle liability insurance unknown. It also says check for a fleet insurance card. Comes back to Deaton Leasing out of Cedartown on the 2019 Ram 4500, white in color.
1: Thank you.
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2: 10-4, go ahead with your
1: 28. 28 will be by van, one fax, Mike, November uniform, 40. I believe it's going to be a 5-9 Yankee Echo Alpha 05212.

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2: Your 28-mile van is not coming back on file, south to southeast, ran it through van assist, showing not be a valid van. Your 27 is to Brandon, correction, Braden Gentry O'Neill, counter 29 is center. He's current in Delta, negative 29, so he's clear.
3: 10-4, on that van, change that first five to a Sierra.

0: 10-4. That returns to a 2000 Ford Excursion, white in color, to Austin Williams out of Fayetteville, Tennessee. Unknown expiration. It's clear. This is going to be coming out of Tennessee. Unknown issue, unknown expiration date.
1: 10-4. 10-4.

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The Alabama 28.18 Alpha Bravo 1 Uniform 1 should be on a flatbed pickup truck. 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
1: 113 dispatch, and make of that group is going to be a 3500 Chevrolet.
0: Ten four. What was your location?
1: In the parking lot of Sunshine Inn.
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0: 113, 27, name and date of birth. Be Jake Marlowe, date of birth is 08. One four names out with him.
1: Tap. Dispatch 113.
0: Go ahead.
1: By name and date of birth comes back out of Alabama to Jake Huntley Marlowe of Piedmont. He's current, yes, Victor, negative 29, he's clear.
0: Campbell, can you send that to my chat, please?
1: Chat.

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1: Good.
0: Can you man out for the area? 3075 Lost Lake Boulevard. 3075 Lost Lake Boulevard has reported a one vehicle accident. The vehicle is off the roadway. They're not sure what they hit. There's no injuries.
1: Okay, we're 55.

0: Turn over, can you attend on that last week? Yeah. Copy.
1: 84.
0: Simple.

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0: Over.
1: That guy comes back to Ahmed Tariq Lofi. He was Highway 431 Albertville on commercial Texas, current Class B Delta. I guess we're not.
0: Over.

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1: So far.
0: Alpha Lima Kilo.
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1: Your 27 comes back to Riley Walker, County Road 40, center and on commercial status is current, Class D Delta, negative 29, so far.
0: So far.
1: 28 comes back on a white 2011 Jeep Grand Cherokee to Amanda Walker, center. Expires 10/26, showing her.
0: 10/4, can you verify that insurance?
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0: 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She's current. Delta Victor, -29. She's clear.
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0: comes back to Bradley Michael Trosper, K-Red 69 Center. My commercial status is revoked. Revoked 8-16-2025 for two counts of leaving the scene. Negative return.
1: 10-4, I go to Alabama, or correction, Florida, 28.
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0: returns to Zachary Andrew Kerr, 10 of 13 in center. He's current Delta Victor, -0.9 is clear.
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1: So far.
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0: 28th to 2016 Chevy Tahoe, black in color, Torrey Vines, Bohannon, Carrier 219 Center. Expiration February 2027. It's clear so far.
1: Mm-hmm.
0: 27 is for Rachel Claire Craig, counter 580 and center. She's current Delta Mike, negative 29. She's clear.
1: Mm-hmm.
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0: Returns to Allison Claire Cromwell of Ocala, Florida. 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

0: Spirit Air comes back to Georgia to Marie Bellin Cruz Mendoza, rural Georgia. 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
1: Campbell.

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0: Have a report of a suspicious vehicle that's going to be occupied 927 East Main Street. It's going to be the parking lot of Grace Point Church. 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
0: 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It'll be Whiskey Bravo Mike 018.

0: Send for it. Returns to 2015 Chevy Traverse, blue in color, to Otis, Georgia. Expiration is January 2027. It's clear. Are you going to be out at Grace Point?
1: From 10-4, I'll be out with that vehicle. I've got a subject sitting in the driver's seat.
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1: Good.
0: Georgia 27 is to Otis Craig Benefield of Waco, Georgia. He's valid class Alpha. Showing at 29 through Scottsboro PD for FTA traffic offense.
1: In 10-4. Also be advised, this is a separate situation. This is at Cherokee Memorial.

10-4, that's going to be the correct address of the suspicious vehicle the caller was reporting. I forgot they turned that into a funeral home.

0: 13 dispatch.
1: 113.
0: His vehicle's overheating. He's just trying to make it down to the next gas station and get water in it. I told him to put water in it and try to make it down to Chevron because it'd be the only thing open for a little bit.
1: 10.
0: Why was on 10-8?

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0: this match one or not. Can you be announced Northwood Drive, reference to a white male in a dark blue shirt, gray beard. The hospital's advisement, he seems out of it. He was possibly walking back towards the Manor apartment.
1: Damn.
2: One 13, 42.

0: I just had a job, like we're going to be out with him at the therapy junction. I don't know what's going on, it's at the hospital. What was it, close? Yeah. What was the clothes on description again?
1: Shirt, gray beard, possibly black or gray pants.
0: No dog with him?
1: Not if it's the man I saw walking.
0: Shit for him. He was out with her own wheel. We'll be out with him now.
1: 10.

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1: Ten four.

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0: In reference to that 1050, do you know where the medics took that gentleman?
1: Stand by, let me check.
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1: Portland.
0: 10-4.

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1: .44-80, Canary 44, the Chestnut Bay, Unit 3. 54-year-old male was working outside, passed out, conscious at this time, somewhat disoriented. They're an ambulance. 44-80, Canary 44, Unit 3.
2: Leesburg acknowledged.
1: Stand for it.

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1: 10-4-33.
2: So 57 is going to be in route.
1: 10-4, truck 57.

0: Medic 33, Drug 57. Once you go through the gate, it looks like you'll go to the first intersection near the lake. Take a right. Should be the third place on the left.
1: Dispatch.
2: Sorry, 33 Falcon.

0: Yeah, it's a truck too in route.
1: What is the fire department EMS have?
2: Male subject passed out, Chestnut Bay. Conscious, semi-alert at this time.
1: 10-4, you got the county respondent?
2: Negative. Just have Void EMS and Leesburg.
1: 10-4, no problem.

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1: Yeah, we're just looking at you.
0: 10-4, do you need a picture as well?

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0: 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That registration expired 5/25, negative 29.
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0: Apparently Tennessee's decided to be slow today. Hot coming back showing clear. No return from DL files.
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Dispatch, Floyd EMS, Station 4. Can you interrupt 30, County Road 43, 2430, County Road 43, 62-year-old female, difficulty breathing, conscious and alert, they're requesting an ambulance. 2430, County Road 43, 33 primary. Denver.

Dispatch, Station 4. Have an ambulance staged, 2430, Kenner 43, 2430, Kenner 43, 62-year-old female, complaining of difficulty breathing, conscious and alert, 2430, Kenner 43.

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0: David Boyd Mary, 9994, DVM 9994.
1: A 2013 Ford Econoline van, white in color. Esteban Selvin Romero, out of Marietta, Georgia, valid through August of 2026. Clear.
0: 10-4, you shown it to be suspended.
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0: 10-4, at the bottom of the return, where it shows insurance notice at, does it show that it's suspended or valid?
1: You're right. It shows vehicle registration was suspended. Doesn't give a reason.
0: 10-4, thank you.

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1: I'm going to put an announcement. 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
1: Non-emergency to Redmond, patient request 138.2. Sorry about that, 138.2.
0: Yes,

0: 302. Next case number is 10-010.
1: Hey, Lord, you would. My mother hurt.
0: Ten nine, you broke up.
1: Hey, Lord, if you would just put my name up under the next case number.
0: Ten four.

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1: 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Go ahead.
0: 302, take a phone call. Driving there is a white female. Skirt and high heels at the Tusa corner. She's request to have an officer check on her. Come at the Tusa corner.
1: 10-4.

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0: 302 dispatch, you show me 23. Did the caller advise if the female was inside the store?
1: She had walked in the store the last time she seen her.
0: 10-4. Did they say why they wanted me to make contact with the subject? Was she upset or was she just minding her own business?
1: She was 302. The caller was suspecting sex trafficking.
0: Of course.

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1: Three answers.
0: She's not being sex trafficked me tonight.
1: 10-4.

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1: Yes.
0: The correct 28. Returns to a 2007 Honda Odyssey Black and Color, Selani Lloyd, out of Piedmont. 937 of 2027, it clears.
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0: center you. 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
0: 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I'll advise you when we make contact with him.

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0: 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Subject advising that the other parties are still there.
1: 10-4, you advise that an assault.
0: That's 10-4.
1: 10-4.

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1: Tiens, pas de
0: Six is special. I'll be out on the east side of the road on some replacement for a mail that went out to the woods related to this incident.

0: call 3F3s en route to the PD if you need a drone.
1: 10-4, I was going to see if I can get a drone out here. As soon as it stops raining, it's about to be done.
0: Ten four three three, you copy?
2: 10-4, what's your auto call?
1: It's going to be domestic, and the male I'm looking for left the scene, and I ran into him at first on the roadway. He's intoxicated.
2: 10-4.
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1: He just queued up and said that 33 is on the way, I believe. 3-3. 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

0: to a 6, Georgia 27, William Flint out of Dallas, Georgia. Deal status is suspended. No date or reason given for suspension. Showing also restricted to corrective lenses, employment use only, interlock required, negative 20 knots.
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0: Log into CAD that I found this mail at 5024 Summer Place Road. 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
0: Lisa Carol Morgan of Dallas, Georgia. 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
1: Well, 10-4, send it to my chat, please.
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to the Sixers match. 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
0: Kent Road 48, Kent Road 151, 13 Charlie 0, Charlie Bravo 8, the White Tahoe. I got a 27 Alabama when you're ready.
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0: 吃饭吃饭睡。
1: Sure.
0: Caught Tracy Wright out of Leesburg. Revoked 627 of 1997. Several revocations for drive-by law. Revoked suspended, canceled, denied, and felony DUI. He's clear.
1: Sure.

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0: Your rigor by rotation is taken.
1: Same thing. They'll turn around on 68 on 151. Where, oh,
2: yeah,
1: feel.
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0: In the parking lot adjacent to Taco Bell on a white color Toyota Highlander. Alabama 28, I'm ready.
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1: 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You can stay in the city.
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0: 303, 27, Christopher Hansen out of Gadsden, showing ID card only, bail status suspended 2018, no reason given, shown to be a possible probationer, negative 29.
1: So we're

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